0: Brubaker is her name. Buy a drink?
1: Fine. I'll get my things.
0: Brubaker. You all right?
2: Yeah, I just met this girl and she's getting her things.
0: Good man! Where are you gonna take her?
2: They're home, I guess.
0: Wrong. Here, drop by the old club. It's like a second home.

0: is Catherine.
1: Brubeck, Howard.
0: You come here often?
1: No, actually, no. But I think I will, because my boss says it's like a second home.

Lil, Lil, Lil, Lil, Lil, Lil, Lil, Lil, Lil, Lil, Lil, Lil, Lil, Lil, Lil, Lil, Lil, Lil, Lil, Lil, Lil, Lil, Lil, Lil, Lil, Lil, Lil, Lil, Lil, Lil, Lil, Lil, Lil, Lil, Lil, Lil, Lil, Lil, Lil, Lil, 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

Your love is not enough. At stage you put that energy. Create shapes.

your love is not enough. At stage you put that energy, create shapes. Sound bomb-ish.